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0: Caroline Rose, yip yip yow, here on Milwaukee's Indie Alternative 88.9. I saw her name over the weekend on Saturday night. I was at the Sylvie in Madison watching Dogstar, the band of Keanu Reeves, whose birthday is today. He turned 62. If you forgot to send him a card, that's okay. As I was wandering around there, I saw a poster that Caroline Rose will be opening up for Modest Mouse at the end of this month, the 29th, to be exact, at the Sylvie in Madison. Music on the way from Blur, as well as some solo music, some new stuff from Tao, which I am very much digging as of late. 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
1: 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That's the power of nostalgia. 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

passing down the lesson learned from stepping on the cement. Grave some minor grievances, I still ain't finished grieving. Never talk to therapists that rarely call on Jesus. 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Music is

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1: She may contain the urge to run away, but hold her down with soggy clothes and breeze blocks.

It's Milwaukee Music on 88.9 Baby Boy with Come On Baby, and a little David Byrne there with Like Humans Do. My name is Kat. Moving into another set of songs, we have Joy Oladokun. We have MIA. I'm going to get to a new song from Medium Build. It's a song about the

passing down a lesson learned from stepping on the cement. Raised some minor grievances, I still ain't finished grieving. Never talk to therapists that rarely call on Jesus. Don't pick up my phone a lot, I like to be alone. The thoughts stolen you from broken hearts, I know you think I changed. Music is a nightmare.